The Wilsons repping very, very strongly at this year's CMA Awards. Stephen Wilson Jr. there with Hardwired on XPN. Got 4 nominations, including Song of the Year, Music Video of the Year. And for what it's worth, Lainey Wilson got 3 nominations. Go Wilsons. Hendrix and Wilco in there. Steve Lacy starting the set with Oh Yeah. XPN with music from Wesley Stace, a.k.a. John Wesley Harding. This one's called One Last Heist.

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Amethyst Kia before that with Black Myself and Don't Look Back in Anger from Oasis.

That is Weezer, featuring Wednesday on We Might As Well Be Strangers from the new self-titled album, being referred to as the Gold Album. Saturday's song this Friday morning from his Golden Messenger, plus Down to the Waterline by Dire Straits and a record release spotlight on

Now just 3 days away, Phoebe Bridgers bringing the Lost Tour to Xfinity Mobile Arena on Monday night. I cannot wait to hear that one and the whole album Lost Weekend live. That was Lost Boys after Greg Kinn, the breakup song. They don't write them like that anymore. But Leon Bridges is writing some pretty great tunes these days. Just played Your Love is Electric from the album he's releasing today, Happiness Anytime. Anytime you want to hit play or tune into

all hang out. It's Funky Friday on XPN.